on their shore takes a bow. Tyree Glenn takes a bow. Eddie Shue takes a bow. Jewel Brown takes a bow.

0: I used to sin all of my life, but through visions I have seen. I thought I was satisfied, surrounded by you was not a sin. And you released me, you took my plastic eyes out. This turning point was such an important thing in my life, and I believed you. You used to say there's no more you and I, just us. One body, one soul, one mind.
1: Just like a crush.
0: And now it's over, I gotta move on. The way you cut me off was so cold, but somehow I'm trying to stay strong. So I let you go, and I took your decision. But let me tell you one thing,
1: you may keep changing yourself.
0: Another day, another approach of perfection. Accept mistakes, cause mistakes are beautiful. Don't become a product of your vision. I just wanted to be honest, I wanted to be true. It's so hard to forget, but love always.

0: I fell in love too fast, but I did not push you to anything. I just wanted to share all of my world with you, and you didn't feel it that way, and it's okay. Remember, once I was in a church where the priest said that unconditional love gives freedom. So I let you go, as I said, and I respect your decision. But
1: I had to write this song to make some kind of conclusion.
0: Honestly,
1: I did not deserve being treated this way.
0: My love was so pure and innocent.

big enough for me. And I'm not perfect for you, and I like it this way. But your eyes stay black for me forever. But there is something so strong inside, and I wish I could have said it all to you face to face, even though this all may not have been such a big deal for you, like for me. Bye. Stay true.

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We're gonna have a short intermission now. Give you a chance to kind of have a little drink and refreshments. And we're coming right back with a nice long set. Intermission time, yeah? Yeah, we go for one more chorus of the saints. Now, when the

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They're gonna take a little

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Jewel Brown takes the bow.

0: I used to sin all of my life, but through visions I have seen. I thought I was satisfied, surrounded by you was not a sin. And you released me, you took my plastic eyes out. This turning point was such an important thing in my life, and I believed you. You used to say there's no more you and I, just us. One body, one soul, one mind.
1: Just like a crush.
0: And now it's over, I gotta move on. The way you cut me off was so cold, but somehow I'm trying to stay strong. So I let you go, and I took your decision. But let me tell you one thing,
1: you may keep changing yourself.
0: Another day, another approach of perfection. Accept mistakes, cause mistakes are beautiful. Don't become a product of your vision. I just wanted to be honest, I wanted to be true. It's so hard to forget, but love always needs to.

I fell in love too fast, but I did not push you to anything. I just wanted to share all of my world with you, and you didn't feel it that way, and it's okay. Remember, once I was in a church where the priest said that unconditional love gives freedom. So I let you go, as I said, and I respect your decision. But I had to write this song to make some kind of conclusion. Honestly, I did not deserve being treated this way. My love was so pure and innocent.

enough for me. And I'm not perfect for you, and I like it this way. But your eyes stay black for me forever. But there is something so strong inside, and I wish I could have said it all to you face to face, even though this all may not have been such a big deal for you, like for me. Bye. Stay true.